Believe it or not, there is a new Europe album called Come This Madness that is out September 25th, 40 years after they hit the big time with the song we just heard, the title track of the Final Countdown album. And I've heard some stuff from the new Europe record. It's good. So fellow Europe fans, you're in for a treat. You can pre-order the album as we speak by going to store.ultimateclassicrock.com. 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
5: Here is your WTOL 11 weather forecast. The chance of a few scattered rain showers or isolated brief downpours will increase this evening and overnight. For most areas, rainfall will be less than a quarter of an inch. Temperatures will hold steady right around the low to mid 60s. A chance of a lingering shower very early Thursday. Dry weather will return. Still going to have a humid feel. Highs right around 80 degrees, feeling dry and comfortable through Friday, highs back at the lower 80s. For 106.3 The Fox, I'm WTOL 11 Chief Meteorologist Chris Vickers.
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Well, a little birdie told me there is a Bad Company reissue of some sort we can look forward to in the near future. I will share more details once I hear them with you. Right now, let's hear this from Guns N' Roses. It is Ultimate Classic Rock.

Man, it's a treat when that one finds its way into the set. Long Train Running by the Doobie Brothers. Thank you to Melanie for sending that one in. It's Matt Wardlaw, your resident animal around these parts, and this is Ultimate Classic Rock.

0: That's a pretty good song to have on your debut album. Robert DeLeo wrote the music and Robert and Weiland wrote the words together. Just one of many classic tracks we love now from Stone Temple Pilots. Wardlaw here with you as you expect me to be. I'm always happy to do it and I won't back down. Going to give you that Tom Petty you've been requesting. I've seen a few come in for that one and we will also get to Heart and more as we continue with Ultimate Classic Rock.
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9: Hey, it's Kahuna. I hope your weekend is going well. 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
11: Here is your WTOL 11 weather forecast. The chance of a few scattered rain showers or isolated brief downpours will increase this evening and overnight. For most areas, rainfall will be less than a quarter of an inch. Temperatures will hold steady right around the low to mid 60s. A chance of a lingering shower very early Thursday. Dry weather will return. Still going to have a humid feel. Highs right around 80 degrees. Feeling dry and comfortable through Friday. Highs back at the lower 80s. For 106.3 The Fox, I'm WTOL 11 Chief Meteorologist Chris Vickers.
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0: You know, anything from Full Moon Fever always makes me think of that message from Tom that came midway through the CD. And for those of you who were listening on vinyl or cassette instead, here's what you would have heard on the CD after the fifth song on the album, Running Down a Dream.
1: Hello, CD listeners. We've come to the point in this album where those listening on cassette or records will have to stand up or sit down and turn over the record or tape. In fairness to those listeners, we'll now take a few seconds before we begin side two. Thank you. Here's side two.
0: Now, the way they included what we just heard on the CD was done in a very 80s kind of way because, as you might remember, CDs sometimes had bonus tracks that weren't on the vinyl and cassette versions, but then sometimes they also had hidden tracks, and that is how they put that message from Tom on the CD of Full Moon Fever as a hidden track prior to Feel a Whole Lot Better. Anyway, time flies, and how is Full Moon Fever creeping towards its 40th anniversary? That's right, we are just a few years away from that in 2029. Can we go back to the 80s now, or maybe the 70s? Let's go back to the 70s for this one. It's Ultimate Classic Rock.

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1970 is our 9 at 9 tonight. The first time I heard Stephen Stills sing that song, it was much later than that. I first saw Stephen solo in the 90s. He was out opening for Chicago around the time that he had that song, Treetop Flyer. And look it up if you're not familiar, because I bet you know it. And that was the day that I really, really became a huge Stephen Stills fan. It was just amazing watching him play guitar before you even get to those incredible songs. It's Matt Wardlaw. We've got the next hour to fill together with songs from 1970, things that you might have bought back then, things that you might have heard much later, whatever, whenever, and however it hit your ears. We will revisit those moments like this one from the Guess Who.

0: I've always loved the sound of that song, which Eric Clapton wrote with Bonnie Bramlett. Just a cool, very distinctive sounding tune. You know, we were talking about Stephen Stills earlier, and some folks noted that there were similarities at the time between Let It Rain and a song that Stephen had written called Questions. Eric himself revealed that Stephen had played Questions for him one time while he was in Los Angeles, and the song from Stephen ended up having a huge influence on the structure and guitar that Eric used when he wrote Let It Rain. So compare those two songs. It's really something for sure. This is Ultimate Classic Rock.
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3: Here is your WTOL 11 weather forecast. The chance of a few scattered rain showers or isolated brief downpours will increase this evening and overnight. For most areas, rainfall will be less than a quarter of an inch. Temperatures will hold steady right around the low to mid 60s. A chance of a lingering shower very early Thursday. Dry weather will return. Still going to have a humid feel. Highs right around 80 degrees. Feeling dry and comfortable through Friday. Highs back at the lower 80s. For 106.3 The Fox, I'm WTOL 11 Chief Meteorologist Chris Vickers.
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If you're just joining us, we are revisiting the songs and sounds that were around in the year 1970. There have been some great requests so far in this hour. Keep them coming. And while you're thinking about it, here is one of my favorites. It's Ultimate Classic Rock and the Allman Brothers Band.

she disappeared, but soon she returned. In her hand was a bottle of wine, in the other a glass. She poured some of the wine from bottle into

0: That's quite the tale that they spin out within that song. Thank you to Eric Burden and War for that. You know, the time is running down for our 1979 at 9, but we do have one more. So stay with us here on Ultimate Classic Rock.
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9: Here is your WTOL 11 weather forecast. The chance of a few scattered rain showers or isolated brief downpours will increase this evening and overnight. For most areas, rainfall will be less than a quarter of an inch. Temperatures will hold steady right around the low to mid 60s. A chance of a lingering shower very early Thursday. Dry weather will return. Still going to have a humid feel. Highs right around 80 degrees. Feeling dry and comfortable through Friday. Highs back at the lower 80s. For 106.3 The Fox, I'm WTOL 11 Chief Meteorologist Chris Vickers.
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For those who like to power pop it up a bit, there are some of the originators, the great Badfinger. When Paul McCartney is a fan of your band, you must be doing something right, that's for sure. This is Matt Wardlaw. We have a very important rockiversary to discuss as we get into our next hour and UCR backstage. We will do that after tossing a bottle out there into the ocean. Here's The Police and its ultimate classic rock.

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Man, 29 years ago today, Fleetwood Mac released The Dance, the official document of the incredible reunion of the classic era of Fleetwood Mac. And if you were alive and listening to music that year, you know that people went absolutely insane for this Fleetwood Mac reunion. Of course, they ended up hitting the road for a big tour on the heels of the release of The Dance. I went to the show with one of my friends from the radio station. They played 26 songs, a total of 3 encores, and we began tonight's edition of Backstage with the first song that they played each night on tour. And here is the song that was the last one of the main set. It's Ultimate Classic Rock.

0: One of the major highlights of the dance reunion television special was that song right there. And that specific performance has become legendary. The joke, of course, is how Stevie Nicks sang that song during the performance on the dance, staring straight at Lindsey Buckingham in a way that her eyes were practically burning holes in Lindsey. And Silver Springs was originally slated to be on the band's Rumors album back in 1977. It got relegated to simply being released as a B-side instead, which made Stevie very upset. So upset, in fact, it eventually helped to provide the fuel that led Stevie to launch her own solo career. As we know now, things worked out very well with Stevie on the solo side. But that Fleetwood Mac reunion tour in 1997 was pretty amazing, wasn't it? If you got a chance to see the show, I would love to hear your memories of that moment. So hit me up using our app. This is Ultimate Classic Rock.
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2: Here is your WTOL 11 weather forecast. The chance of a few scattered rain showers or isolated brief downpours will increase this evening and overnight. For most areas, rainfall will be less than a quarter of an inch. Temperatures will hold steady right around the low to mid 60s. A chance of a lingering shower very early Thursday. Dry weather will return. Still going to have a humid feel. Highs right around 80 degrees. Feeling dry and comfortable through Friday. Highs back at the lower 80s. For 106.3 The Fox, I'm WTOL 11 Chief Meteorologist Chris Vickers.
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Well, this was news to me. Our pal Thaddeus Zetticus apparently works in HR. I didn't know that until right now, but it's pretty ironic that he has that job since he very rarely shows up for work here at the radio station. Still, I do appreciate the headline that he shared with me on text today. Check this one out. The CEO who fired 900 people on Zoom just before Christmas wants his job back. He got let go earlier this month, and even though he's upset, let's try not to cry too many tears for him, because something tells me that he got a nice golden parachute. Just a hunch there. It's Wardlaw. It has been 50 incredible years since Boston released their debut album. The official anniversary is next week, in fact, and certain songs still hit the same way when you hear them, no matter how many times you've heard them, and this song is definitely in that category, isn't it? It's ultimate classic rock.

Have you made it out to the return of the Carnival of Sins tour with Motley, Extreme, and Tesla? Are you planning to go? Let me know what is on your concert calendar. It's Ultimate Classic Rock.

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11: 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I hope your weekend is going well. Already working on things for next week's morning show, including how much you trust your significant other.

0: since area schools are firing things back up, we'll have back-to-school questions of the day. And speaking of back-to-school, Friday morning we'll get a preview of this year's edition of Titan Football from first-year head coach Ben Kaufman. Football is back. 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We'll celebrate 6-10 right back here on 106.3 The Fox.
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9: Here is your WTOL 11 weather forecast. The chance of a few scattered rain showers or isolated brief downpours will increase this evening and overnight. For most areas, rainfall will be less than a quarter of an inch. Temperatures will hold steady right around the low to mid 60s. A chance of a lingering shower very early Thursday. Dry weather will return. Still going to have a humid feel. Highs right around 80 degrees. Feeling dry and comfortable through Friday, highs back at the lower 80s. For 106.3 The Fox, I'm WTOL 11 Chief Meteorologist Chris Vickers.
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So check this out. 39 years ago yesterday, the Permanent Vacation album by Aerosmith came out. Of course, that was one of the big hits off of the record. But what if we were to play one more song? Here is one of our favorite album tracks from the record, a song that Steven Tyler and Joe Perry wrote with Bryan Adams collaborator Jim Vallance, who Jim wrote all of those hits with Bryan on records like Reckless, among others. Let's see if you remember this one. Aerosmith's Magic Touch. It is UCR.

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1: When we remember a moment in rock history, that's an ultimate classic rock-iversary with Matt Wardlaw.

It could be a small category of songs that will give you nightmares if you're young the first time that you hear them. I would put Mama by Genesis in that category. No More Tears by Ozzy. Maybe Enter Sandman by Metallica. All three songs are songs that, from where I'm sitting, could potentially keep you up at night after you hear them if you're of a certain age. And Mama released this week in 1983, and that was the perfect excuse to pull that one out. It's Matt Wardlaw. Let us send some birthday greetings to Deep Purple frontman Ian Gillan, who celebrates his birthday today. And it seems like one of the best birthday presents he could have possibly gotten. He got early the chance to reunite on stage and renew his friendship with former Deep Purple guitarist Ritchie Blackmore. It is so cool that that happened, isn't it? Let's do this one for Ian. It's Ultimate Classic Rock.

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0: We're doing that one for the late Ginger Baker of Cream, born today in 1939, gone since 2019. And what a character Ginger was. Check out the documentary Beware of Mr. Baker if you've not seen that. It's quite a watch. This is Matt Wardlaw, and we have more of your requests, including Thin Lizzy, in a moment. It's Ultimate Classic Rock.
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12: And now, the seventh inning stretch report. Let's check in with Andrew Spitzer and the wonder from down under, Travis Bazana.
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18: Here is your WTOL 11 weather forecast. The chance of a few scattered rain showers or isolated brief downpours will increase this evening and overnight. For most areas, rainfall will be less than a quarter of an inch. Temperatures will hold steady right around the low to mid 60s. A chance of a lingering shower very early Thursday. Dry weather will return. Still going to have a humid feel. Highs right around 80 degrees. Feeling dry and comfortable through Friday, highs back at the lower 80s. For 106.3 The Fox, I'm WTOL 11 Chief Meteorologist Chris Vickers.
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comes back to life, gets parking ticket. She collapsed in a supermarket parking lot. They took her to the hospital and thankfully brought her back to life, but her car was still in the parking lot, so she got a parking ticket. Good news is, once the authorities found out what had happened appropriately, they wiped her slate clean. Another good ending there. Like those days when there's no rain, as Blind Melon might say. It's ultimate classic rock.

Not bad for a song that was originally recorded to be one of the new tracks on Tom Petty's Greatest Hits collection in the 90s. That one certainly worked out well for Tom, didn't it? It is Matt Wardlaw. Speaking of songs that worked out, here's another big one. There's a reason they call all of this ultimate classic rock.

0: If you ever have a chance to put a song like that out as your first single, which is what Foreigner did back in 1977, that is a chance you should probably take. It's Matt Wardlaw. We're going to do two more at minimum, I promise you. 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
3: Here is your WTOL11 weather forecast. The chance of a few scattered rain showers or isolated brief downpours will increase this evening and overnight. For most areas, rainfall will be less than a quarter of an inch. Temperatures will hold steady right around the low to mid 60s. A chance of a lingering shower very early Thursday. Dry weather will return. Still going to have a humid feel. Highs right around 80 degrees. Feeling dry and comfortable through Friday. Highs back at the lower 80s. For 106.3 The Fox, I'm WTOL11 Chief Meteorologist Chris Vickers.
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It's never a bad idea to finish the night with dessert, especially if it happens to be cherry pie. It is Matt Wardlaw. That is our program for this evening. We are racing through the week, but I feel good about what is still ahead. So stick with us. You're going to see what I'm talking about. Until then, we will tell you farewell for now and good night from all of us here at Ultimate Classic Rock.

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1: Here is your WTMR11 weather forecast. Few lingering rain showers will continue through the overnight hours. Still going to have a humid feel. Low temperatures back in the low to mid-60s. Humidity sticks around early Thursday, so with a chance of a brief early morning rain shower. Dry weather into the afternoon. Highs right around 80 degrees. Turning less humid and very comfortable into Friday. Highs expected to reach into the lower 80s. 4063 The Fox. I'm WTMR11 Chief Meteorologist Chris Vickers.
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Hey, it's Kahuna. I hope your weekend is going well. Already working on things for next week's morning show, including how much you trust your significant other. Since area schools are firing things back up, we'll have back-to-school questions of the day. And speaking of back-to-school, Friday morning we'll get a preview of this year's edition of Titan Football from first-year head coach Ben Kaufman. Football is back. A wonderful time of the year. We'll celebrate 6 to 10 right back here on 106.3 The Fox.

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7: Here is your WTMR11 weather forecast. A few lingering rain showers will continue through the overnight hours. Still going to have a humid feel. Low temperatures back in the low to mid 60s. Humidity sticks around early Thursday, so with a chance of a brief early morning rain shower. Dry weather into the afternoon. Highs right around 80 degrees. Turning less humid and very comfortable into Friday. Highs expected to reach into the lower 80s. For 106.3 The Fox, I'm WTMR11 Chief Meteorologist Chris Vickers.

0: Rock Countdown, the Red Rocker Sammy Hagar, at your service. Now, this week, I'm thinking about songs that have rocked our summers. You'll be my You hear a song in a convertible driving down the highway at the beach or by the lake, and the song sounds so much better on a beautiful day with your top down.
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0: Hey, it's Kahuna. I hope your weekend is going well. Already working on things for next week's morning show, including how much you trust your significant other. Since area schools are firing things back up, we'll have back-to-school questions of the day. And speaking of back-to-school, Friday morning we'll get a preview of this year's edition of Titan Football from first-year head coach Ben Kaufman. Football is back. A wonderful time of the year. We'll celebrate 6 to 10 right back here on 106.3 The Fox.
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2: Here is your WTML11 weather forecast. Few lingering rain showers will continue through the overnight hours. Still going to have a humid feel. Low temperatures back in the low to mid 60s. Humidity sticks around early Thursday, so with a chance of a brief early morning rain shower. Dry weather into the afternoon. Highs right around 80 degrees. Turning less humid and very comfortable into Friday. Highs expected to reach into the lower 80s. For 106.3 The Fox, I'm WTML11 Chief Meteorologist Chris Vickers.
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Williams Insurance. 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
3: Here is your WTMR 11 weather forecast. A few lingering rain showers will continue through the overnight hours. Still going to have a humid feel. Low temperatures back in the low to mid 60s. Humidity sticks around early Thursday, so with a chance of a brief early morning rain shower. Dry weather into the afternoon. Highs right around 80 degrees. Turning less humid and very comfortable into Friday. Highs expected to reach into the lower 80s. For 106.3 The Fox, I'm WTMR 11 Chief Meteorologist Chris Vickers.
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Kahuna. I hope your weekend is going well. Already working on things for next week's morning show, including how much you trust your significant other. Since area schools are firing things back up, we'll have back-to-school questions of the day. And speaking of back-to-school, Friday morning we'll get a preview of this year's edition of Titan Football from first-year head coach Ben Kaufman. Football is back. A wonderful time of the year. 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
7: Here is your WTOL11 weather forecast. Still warm and humid to start our Thursday morning. The chance of an isolated sprinkle will fade early. Temperatures into the afternoon under mixed clouds and sunshine will reach back toward 80 degrees. Turning less humid into Friday, it'll be a dry, beautiful day. Highs into the lower 80s should set up a gorgeous Friday evening with dry weather for Friday night high school football. For 106.3 The Fox, I'm WTOL11 Chief Meteorologist Chris Vickers.
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1: 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I'm Ty Higgins. 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
1: 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We'll get a check of the latest market numbers next here on the Ohio Agnet.
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1: 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Corn for September, a penny to the plus side at 474 a bushel. December, 499 and a half, up by 1 1/2. Soybeans for September, 1223 and a quarter. That's a penny to the good. New crop November up a penny and a half at 1238 and three quarters. And September wheat down 1 3/4 at 678 and a half. December, 696 a bushel, down by a penny and a half. After yesterday's trade, live cattle for August down 147 at 223.42. October, 217.22, down 170. September feeders down 422 at 329.12. October, 322.05, down 427. And October lean hogs, 81.50, up 77. December picking up a half dollar at 71.42. I'm Ty Higgins, and this is the Ohio Agnet. We'll see you down the road.
5: Good morning. Welcome into our Thursday edition of Ag Talk. This is Bill Rice along with Ed Lentz. Today, Ed, controlling dodder in your alfalfa and red clover.
6: And it is dodder with a D and not the dodder's D-A-U-G-H on it. It is a weed called dodder. It's a parasitic weed, which means it's a leafless weed that attaches to alfalfa or red clover for nutrients and photosynthetic activity. The dodder seeds will produce these little thread-like stems that are going to appear like yellow, orange, or pale green. There's not going to be leaves on it. You're going to go out there and you're thinking, what does this thing look like? Someone put a colored string or a thread and went throughout my alfalfa field.

0: red Quobern areas. Well, that's the daughter. It's going to produce a structure, what we call a haustoria. It's going to penetrate that host plant, some vascular system. That'll be alfalfa or red Quobern. And basically, it's just going to live off of that plant. And it'll produce seeds. It'll reproduce. But it doesn't do its own photosynthesis. It doesn't have roots to bring up nutrients in that. It's all going to get it from the crop that they're with. It does affect a lot of other plants, but it's a real problem in alfalfa and red Quobern. And we've seen it much more in our area this year. At one time, Northwest Ohio grew a lot of red Quobern seed. And that's where this thing really becomes a problem. But first off, what does it do to my alfalfa crop and red Quobern as a forage? Well, it's going to reduce the yield, because if it's tapping into them and taking out their nutrients and the photosynthates that they make, it's not going to go into your forage production. So you will get a yield reduction if it's bad enough in your alfalfa and red Quobern. It's a serious problem if you're raising red Quobern for seed, because the thing of it is, it's hard to separate that out. The daughter seed looks almost exactly like red Quobern alfalfa seed, and so you're going to get contaminated seed. And so if you're just selling common seed, or you're just selling it to your neighbor or for your own self, unbeknownst to you, you're spreading daughter to new fields without knowing it. And I think that's where our problem has come from, is that they have harvested seed off of red Quobern fields and didn't realize that they had daughter in there and had the seed production. Because it really looks like just someone just strung a thread in among those plants out there. There are herbicides labeled for daughter. You want to consider its control. There are some cultural things. You can do tillage, other things trying to help with it. But the point of it is, it's going to take vigilance and patience to get rid of the daughter and to keep it out. And I guess that's the biggest thing, is you don't want to get started. So make sure you're using pure live seed or good seed quality, certified seed, when you're planting that alfalfa and red Quobern.
1: 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This is Bill Rice, along with Ed Lentz. Good morning to you.
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0: The National Weather Service in Wilmington has issued a flash flood warning for northwestern Union County, Ohio, northeastern Auglaize County, Hardin County, northern Logan County, northeastern Shelby County, until 9:30 a.m. At 5:32 a.m., radar and automated rain gauges indicated heavy rain falling across the warned area. Between 1 and 3 inches of rain have fallen. The expected rainfall rate is 1 to 2 inches in 1 hour. Additional rainfall amounts of 1 to 2 inches are possible. Flash flooding is ongoing or expected to begin shortly. Hazard, life-threatening flash flooding. Heavy rain producing flash flooding. Source, radar and automated gauges. Impact, life-threatening flash flooding of creeks and streams, urban areas, highways, streets and underpasses. Some locations that may experience flash flooding include Wapakoneta, Kenton, Fort Shawnee, Cridersville, Jackson Center, Russell's Point, Botkins, Lakeview, Alger, Wayne's Field, Bell Center, West Mansfield, Chippewa Park, Northwood, Roundhead, Mount Victory, Rush, Sylvania, McGuffey, Huntsville, and Ridgeway. Turn around, don't drown when encountering flooded roads. Most flood deaths occur in vehicles. To report flash flooding, go to our website at weather.gov/ILN and submit your report via social media when you can do so safely.
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3: Here is your WTOL 11 forecast. Partly sunny skies through this Thursday. Just a very isolated chance for a shower, but much heavier rain falling in southern parts of the state. High temperatures near 80 today will be similar on Friday. Our next chance for showers locally comes with a front swinging through during the second half of Saturday. For 106.3 The Fox, I'm WTOL 11 meteorologist Ryan Weekman.
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2: All right, here we go. Thursday, up and at 'em, ready to rock you. What do we got coming up? We got a bunch of stuff we're going to be talking about. Oh, we have a guest coming in this morning as well. We're going to look at the reasons BMW drivers are the worst drivers on the road. Kyle Pudge Unferverth will be our in-studio guest around 8:50. He previews Pioneer Days in Kaleida. And I'll tell you what vegetable they're saying makes plant, that's not easy for me to say, it's early, plant-based meat tastes more realistic. A vegetable. Somewhat skeptical. We'll talk about that here in just a couple of minutes. Right now, news and sports. I'll have weather details as the rock rolls on with Triumph next.
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3: Ohio News Now. Got a traffic alert for you. A road closure coming to Findlay starting today. State Route 567 will be closed to through traffic between County Road 236 and Trail 237, 7 a.m. to 5 p.m. daily. Crews will be setting the boardwalk on the Greenway Trail. The work is scheduled through August 28th with a post-detour and short delays expected. Riverside Pool is closing early for the year. The YMCA says the pool is closed effective immediately for emergency repairs and will not reopen for the remainder of the 26 season. The YMCA's CEO says the pool cannot safely remain open, and making repairs now will allow the facility to be ready for swimmers next season. The University of Findlay is getting a $1 million gift from Marathon Petroleum to create a new business analytics program. The money will support scholarships, a professorship, computer equipment, and student opportunities beginning in the 26-27 academic year. Students will learn to analyze and present data using tools including Python, Excel, and Power BI. You can check out more on this story on our website. Vice President J.D. Vance is making a hometown visit later this week. Vance is expected in Middletown on Friday. He'll likely touch on the Trump administration's economic policy while speaking at the Cleveland Cliffs Middletown Works facility. Cleveland Cliffs is the largest supplier of flat-rolled steel in North America. I'm Patrick Johnson reporting.
4: ONN Sports, I'm Buddy Wells. Starting on the baseball diamond, Town 2-0 in the sixth. South Story hit the go-ahead three-run home run. They added a pair of runs later on in the eighth inning. And the Reds beat the Cardinals 5-4 last night at Great American Ballpark. Here's manager Terry Francona in the postgame on Stewart's clutch hitting.
5: One, he's a really good hitter, but I know he relishes those opportunities, and thankfully he does. Because up to that point, we had nothing going. Just like kind of like the last couple days. I mean, McClain swung it, and that was really all we had. Then Ellie gets that line drive that their second baseman can't quite get, and Sal took a beautiful swing.
4: The Redlegs and Cardinals will wrap up the five-game set today at 12:40 in the Queen City. As for the Guardians, it was a dominant night on the mound for Parker Messick, who struck out 10 and allowed just one run in 6 2/3 innings. But that one run was all the Giants needed as they beat the Guardians 1-0 last night in Cleveland. Those two teams will play the rubber match at 1:10 this afternoon at Progressive Field. On the pitch, the Columbus Crew fell at home to Montreal last night by a final score of 2-1 as Columbus slips down to 12th place in the Eastern Conference standings.

0: standings this season. And week two of the NFL's preseason gets underway tonight with a pair of games. The Raiders visit the Texans at 8, and then the Chargers host the 49ers at 10. The Browns and Bengals will both play their second preseason contest in a couple of days on Saturday this weekend. The Browns will host the Bills at 1 o'clock with Shedeur Sanders getting the start at quarterback in that game for Cleveland. And then on Saturday night at 7, the Bengals host the Chicago Bears. Throw it in sports, I'm Buddy Wells.
1: All right, the WTOL 11 weather forecast today, sunshine and a high of 79. Clear tonight, low 57. Tomorrow, sunny, high 80. Could see some showers or thunderstorms on Saturday. More on that as the morning unfolds. Right now, we get back into it.

106.3 The Fox. It's Aerosmith. How you doing? It's Kahuna with you. Good morning. We continue on with the rock on what is the eve of our weekend. Big tip of the hat going out to Jeff from Findlay. Jeff was the latest winner of our summer golf giveaway. He and a buddy will enjoy a round of golf for free at the Klaus House Golf Courses. Of course, now we set our sights on our charity golf scramble, which is coming up less than a month away. We still have, I think, 11 positions, but that may have changed from yesterday. All the details for both at 1063thefox.com. All right, we continue on about, you know, one of my favorite subjects, meat-based or plant-based meats. Doesn't get much more thrilling than that, does it?

106.3 The Fox. Good morning. It is Kahuna with you as we continue on the early stages. So we got that going for us. Plenty of room to improve. Well, I don't know where you stand on the whole plant-based meat thing. And I'll be honest with you. I am a steak and potatoes kind of guy. But I have had some that have been fairly decent. I thought the Impossible Burger from Burger King was pretty good, but again, that was with all the stuff on it. So I don't know if it was the fake meat patty or if it was all the fixings that go along with it. And I've also done the black bean patty, which I think Wilson's actually, you can get a, believe it or not, a black bean patty. And that's actually not that bad. So I don't know, that's not so much a plant-based meat. It's kind of a replacement. Well, lettuce is in the news. Of course, they've had a tough run lately. It's been a rough 6 weeks for lettuce. But there is some good news for all the lettuce lovers out there. Scientists have just engineered lettuce plants to produce something called myoglobin. And no, that's not the name of the hottest new German death metal band. Man, I'm really into myoglobin. That first album rocked. Now, this apparently has to do with an iron-rich protein that help gives meat its signature color and flavor. And they say the results from these tests are proving promising. With lettuce producing more myoglobin than any other alternatives, researchers say this might be proof that there may be a way to make meat or plant-based meat more realistic and taste better. Now, they're going to have to do more studies to see if they can work to scale. So, obviously, as much meat as we eat on a normal basis, that will put a strain on the lettuce production. But they say, hopefully, that lettuce can soon start making plant-based meat taste more like the real thing. They also say that technology could eventually lead to iron-enriched lettuce, which means vegetarians and vegans might be getting some souped up lettuce soon. So it may not even have to wait for it to be a plant-based meat. They might be able to do it with more iron-enriched lettuce. So scientists have figured out a way to make lettuce taste more like meat. Finally, a vegetable that can disappoint you in a completely different

0: direction.
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1: All right, the WTOL 11 weather forecast, looking pretty good today and tomorrow. Sunshine today with a high of 79, sunny tomorrow to kick off our weekend, high expected to be around 80. Let's continue on Mountain, Mississippi Queen on 106.3 The Fox.

106.3 The Fox Mountain. It is Kahuna with you early as we continue on with this Thursday. Coming up, I've got a stupid criminal story. It's another stupid criminal story that involves bad choices. Well, honestly, I think they all include, or they all are bad choices at one point or another. But this one, more in particular. We'll talk about it next to get us there. The Scorpions.

0: 106.3 The Fox. Good morning. Welcome into the early part of a Thursday morning. It is Kahuna with you. Well, we don't do this very often. This is the second time a DUI stupid criminal story has come across our desk this week. And this is also why some people just can't have nice things. That was a rallying cry with my kids. See, that's why we can't have nice things. A woman in Florida named Roxanne Risotto. Sounds like a pasta. She was out having drinks last Friday, and supposedly she was celebrating her brand new Rolls Royce. Now, I'm not a car person. I do know what Rolls Royces are, and I know that's an expensive car. I got to believe if you can afford to buy a Rolls Royce and you buy your first one, maybe it is a good reason to celebrate. Unfortunately for Roxanne, she also decided to get behind the wheel after celebrating. She started speeding, nearly crashed into a police officer who was parked on the side of the road. She also was straddling two lanes and started driving in a bike lane. I don't believe that's encouraged by law enforcement. The officer chased after her, pulled her over, and he asked her about nearly hitting him. And that's when she told him this. She said, it's a new vehicle and the brakes are loose. Really? Didn't realize brakes had something to do with the steering. Apparently she was also swaying and smelled of alcohol. She did admit to drinking a couple glasses of wine. And she did fail a field sobriety test, so she was arrested for DUI. So, looks like it'll be a while before Roxanne can take the Rolls Royce out for another spin. I tell you what though, you spend all this money on a Rolls Royce, and the first thing you do is drive it drunk? That's not a car. That's a $300,000 Uber with a court date.
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6: Ohio News Now. Drivers at Findlay should expect a closure along State Road 567. Beginning today, the road will be closed between County Road 236 and Trail 237 from 7 a.m. until 5 p.m. daily as crews work on the Greenway Trail Boardwalk. The project expected to continue through August 28th. The YMCA has closed Riverside Pool for the remainder of the 2026 season. The closure is effective immediately because of emergency repairs. YMCA officials say the pool cannot safely remain open and the work will be completed with the goal of reopening next season. Vice President J.D. Vance is heading back to his hometown later this week. Vance scheduled a visit Middletown on Friday, where he's expected to discuss the Trump administration's economic policies during an appearance at the Cleveland Cliffs Middletown Works facility. That is the largest supplier of flat-rolled steel in North America. $1 million gift from Marathon Petroleum is helping the University of Findlay expand into one of the fastest growing areas of business education. The university is creating a new business analytics program. Beginning this academic year, the Marathon funding will help pay for a professorship, scholarships, computer equipment, and opportunities for students to attend business analytics conferences and competitions. Students will learn how to turn raw data into useful business information using platforms including Tableau, BI, Python, and Excel. Findlay also plans to offer a business analytics certificate aimed at working professionals looking to add those skills during their careers. I'm Patrick Johnson reporting.
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7: With the WTUL 11 weather forecast, again, sunshine today, high of 79. Clear tonight, low down to 57. Tomorrow, mostly sunny. Highs expected to be around 80. Smoke them if you got them. Boston on a Thursday morning on 106.3 The Fox.

106.3 The Fox, Ozzy Kahuna with you. Good morning. Welcome in. We are heading closer to the weekend. Sunday mornings we do Time Warp with Bill St. James, 4 hours of classic rock. And there's always themes. Each hour has usually a theme that they'll keep. Sometimes there'll be multiple themes throughout the hour. But the themes that will be discussed with this week's Time Warp, the year 1972, Go Back, and movies from the 60s, 70s, and 80s. Those are great. I love it when they do the whole decades, I guess, worth of stuff. Time Warp, this Sunday morning right here on 106.3 The Fox. Classic track from the Jay Giles Band.

106.3 The Fox. How you doing? It's Gahuna with you as we carry on. We're going to be talking about cars a lot this morning. Didn't intend to, but we've got a couple of stories that we're going to talk about. In fact, we're going to find out who are the worst drivers and who are the best drivers. If you spend any time on the road,

0: you've probably had opinions about other drivers. And sometimes it's based solely on what they're driving. I mean, seriously, don't you do that? Don't you drive past, you see somebody in a vehicle and you go, yeah, all right, that person is a jerk. I don't know why we do that, but I think it's human nature. Well, a new report analyzed actual data from insurance companies and accident reports, and they've come up with a definitive list of the best and worst drivers by vehicle brand. Something different. So here are some of the results. BMW, Ram, and Tesla have the worst drivers. Across the country, BMW drivers had nearly 45 incidents per 1,000 drivers through the past year. Tesla was third worst after being the worst overall a year ago. Ram, again, also the second worst drivers from a year ago. On the flip side, Chrysler, Cadillac, and Mercury have the best drivers. Ram, Subaru, and Tesla drivers also has the highest accident rates, while Mercury, Chrysler, and Pontiac have the lowest. Again, we're looking at the driving records based on vehicle brand. BMW drivers have the highest DUI rates by far, although we could probably add Rolls-Royce into that, followed by Ram and Buick. Chrysler, Volvo, and Lexus drivers have the lowest DUI rates. Let's see what else. Again, these are results from the best and worst drivers based on vehicle brand. Infiniti is the brand with the highest speeding rates, followed by Volkswagen and Mercury. Lexus, Cadillac, and Chrysler drivers had the lowest. Overall, they considered 30 car makes, including the major brands like Honda, Toyota, Jeep, Kia, Nissan, Ford, Chevrolet, Land Rover, and Dodge. So there you have it. Chrysler drivers were ranked the safest because they know exactly what their car can do. And what it can do is 0 to 60 eventually.
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1: Alrighty, kids, we continue on, 7:01 to be exact. What do we got going on this hour? We'll do the almanac a little bit later on, find out what happened on this date in rock history. Also, if you're going out to eat with your boss, that can create some stress, and we're going to try to help you out with that a little bit later on this hour. And, of course, our question of the day, again, back to school question of the day. All right, news and sports is how we get things started. I'll have your weather details and the cars next.
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2: Ohio news now. Got a traffic alert for you. A road closure coming to Findlay starting today. State Route 567 will be closed to through traffic between County Road 236 and Trail 237, 7 a.m. to 5 p.m. daily. Crews will be setting the boardwalk on the Greenway Trail

0: The work is scheduled through August 28th with a post-detour and short delays expected. Riverside Pool is closing early for the year. The YMCA says the pool is closed effective immediately for emergency repairs and will not reopen for the remainder of the 26th season. The YMCA's CEO says the pool cannot safely remain open, and making repairs now will allow the facility to be ready for swimmers next season. The University of Findlay is getting a $1 million gift from Marathon Petroleum to create a new business analytics program. The money will support scholarships, a professorship, computer equipment, and student opportunities beginning in the 26-27 academic year. Students will learn to analyze and present data using tools including Python, Excel, and Power BI. You can check out more on this story on our website. Vice President J.D. Vance is making a hometown visit later this week. Vance is expected in Middletown on Friday. He'll likely touch on the Trump administration's economic policy while speaking at the Cleveland Cliffs Middletown Works facility. Cleveland Cliffs is the largest supplier of flat-rolled steel in North America. I'm Patrick Johnson reporting.
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2: ONN Sports, I'm Buddy Wells. We'll start with baseball. Down 2-0 in the sixth, Al Stewart launched his team-leading 27th home run of the season. It was a three-run blast to dead center, and the Reds added a pair of runs in the eighth as they came from behind to beat the Cardinals 5-4 last night in Cincinnati. With his three RBIs in the win, Stewart now leads all of baseball with 94 ribbies on the season. The Redlegs and Cardinals will conclude the five-game series today at 12:40 at Great American Ballpark. As for the Guardians, their offensive struggles continued last night as they were blanked in a 1-0 loss to the Giants. Despite the loss, it was another terrific start on the mound for Parker Messick, who allowed just one run and struck out 10 in 6 2/3. And here's his manager, Stephen Vogt, in the postgame with some praise last night for his starting pitcher.
3: Unbelievable again. Parker just continues to do this. And, the one jam he got into, just about pitched his way out of it and took an infield single to kind of beat him. But again, when he gets in trouble, he gets better. And he just continues to work efficiently and work deep into games and giving us a chance. So can't say enough about Parker tonight.
2: The Guardians and Giants will play the rubber match at 1:10 today in Cleveland. Soccer from last night, the Crew dropped their second straight game as they lost to Montreal by a final score of 2-1 here in the capital city. And we are now just 16 days away from Saturday in week one of the college football season. On Saturday, September 5th, top-ranked Ohio State will meet Ball State in the 2026 season opener. It'll be a 12:30 kickoff at Ohio Stadium between the Buckeyes and Cardinals. I'm Buddy Wells on the Ohio News Network.
4: Alright, Keeds, it is 7:05, that WTOL 11 weather forecast. Mostly cloudy, there is a 20% chance of showers now and a high of 81.

106.3 The Fox. That is the Eagles. Good morning, Kahuna, with you as we continue to work our way through what has turned out to be a pretty decent Thursday. I mean, again, we're close to the weekend. Hey, we've talked about the charity golf scramble a little bit. We talked about, of course, obviously the summer golf giveaway. But we will be heading to Hillcrest Golf Club Sunday, September the 13th. So it's just a few weeks away. It's our 14th annual charity golf scramble, sponsored by Ohio Logistics. And this year we'll be benefiting the Family Resource Center. So come out and join us. I think, again, last count we had 10 or 11 teams that are remaining as far as our field of 32. And also, the cool thing we always love about that is we give away a cow in our golf outing. A chance for the winning team to each get a quarter of beef. And, of course, we have Durbin Livestock to thank for that. Tim Durbin also will be cooking up the burgers and hot dogs for you when you make the turn. Always good stuff.

when you make the turn. 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So again, Charity Golf Scramble, 14th annual, I might add. 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Question of the day, next.

106.3 The Fox. That is Rat Wanted Man. It's Kahuna with you. My back is to Rex, the way our studios are laid out. And he sometimes has to be watching because you're like a zoo in here because we got windows on all of the walls of each studio. And he's got to see me scrambling to put headphones on or turn a mic on or do something. It's got to be a never-ending sense of entertainment for him. So, all right. One of the reasons why is I was putting my comment for our question of the day. You can get interactive because it has been posted. So, as you know, we've been talking about back to school. Many schools are in session starting this week. Last week, I think Findlay City School started up. Next week, OG will start up. So, again, there's still like a 2.5-week window where schools are firing it back up. So we're doing back to school questions of the day, right? And we've asked a bunch. This one, I'm looking for creativity, all right? Today's question of the day, what was the best excuse you ever gave a teacher for not doing your homework? What is the best

0: best excuse you ever gave a teacher for not doing your homework. That's where you can go get interactive. And what I was typing as far as my response, my dad was a school teacher. Now, we did not go to the same, my sister and I did not go to the same school district that he was teaching in, which you would think might be okay. However, my sister and I went to Findlay High School, where my dad also taught school in the, I think, late 60s. He actually taught at Central when that was the high school, and then moved out to the high school, I think, for the first or second year they moved to the new school. So that's kind of a time frame. But he knew a few of my teachers. They were still there when he was there. And a couple of them were good friends. I can remember as a kid growing up and going to their houses, Mr. Benro, and so forth. So it was very difficult for me to get away with any type of tomfoolery. My principal, John Stozik, coached with my dad, coached basketball with my dad, knows my dad very well. And he got a few phone calls over my high school career. And so it was very difficult for me. So I didn't really try to give anybody an excuse. If I just didn't do it, I had to say I didn't get it done. That's all I could say. Because if it got to be habitual, my dad would have heard about it. So again, very difficult to give excuses to teachers for not doing your homework when your dad knows them. But you're a different story. So go get interactive is our question of the day. It'll be up there all day long. Go get interactive.
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10: WTOL 11 weather forecast looks just like this. Cloudy today. There is a 20% chance of showers. It looks like mostly this morning. So if we get through, we may be okay for the rest of the day. Our high 81. Sunny tomorrow with a high again 81. Saturday mostly sunny and breezy through the morning. Then there is a chance of afternoon showers and thunderstorms. Saturday's high around 80. Let's continue. Queen doing the honors at 106.3 The Fox.
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106.3 The Fox. It's like a flashback to our stupid criminal story we did last hour. We're talking about cars this morning. And again, which is kind of weird for me because I am not a car guy. I don't know that much about it. But we'll be talking about a specific driver for our top five list. And we'll do that next hour. Also, we do have an in-studio guest joining us. We'll talk Pioneer Days, get a preview next hour, around 8:50. Up next, if you're going to lunch with your boss, that can be very stressful. I might be able to help you out. At least ways to embarrass yourself less. I won't say completely not embarrass yourself, but less. Like slopping stuff on your shirt.

106.3 The Fox. Good morning, Kahuna with you. I am very challenged when it comes to formal dining, or even just anywhere not that's my house or my car. That kind of narrows it down a little bit, doesn't it? Eating in public is always a risk for me, and generally anybody I'm with. Kind of like Gallagher. Everybody needs a tarp when I eat. So when I am asked if I want to do lunch with my boss, yes, I do, in fact, want to, because it's probably going to be free food. But also there's a part of me going, oh, man, what if I order something that's really sloppy? If that is you, I have some information that may be of use. If you ever go out to eat with your boss and

0: to wonder what you should order, what would be the least, give you the least opportunity for disaster. All right, we'll put it that way. Well, according to an etiquette expert, here are some tips on what not to do if you're having a work lunch with your boss. Again, these are, and I'm not making this up. It sounds like it's a top five. I'm setting up a top five. But no, these are four things that you should do to avoid disaster. Number one, steer clear of the most expensive item on the menu, including market-priced specials. You see market-priced, and that just means they're not going to write it down, and when you see what the bill is, they will have stuck it to you. Especially if you don't know the cost. Sometimes they will put the market value. Be careful with alcohol. Anytime you're dealing with a work thing, that is great advice. Doesn't just have to be work lunch with your boss. How about the company Christmas party, those type of things? Very easy to go from 60 to zero. Slamming on the brakes. Number three, again, according to an etiquette expert, things not to do if you're having lunch with your boss. Don't order multiple courses if your boss is only ordering one. So then follow his lead or her lead, their lead. So you order, yeah, I'll take this. I'm going to have this. I like this. So I'm going to have this. And bring me an iced tea, please. Unsweetened. And goes to your boss. I'd like a side salad, please. Shoot. Oh, yeah, that's a good one. And finally, again, these are things not to do if you're having lunch with your boss. Skip foods that are messy or difficult to eat. The goal is to enjoy the meal while keeping the focus on the people at the table. Not necessarily that you are lunging for everybody's napkin. Are you going to use your napkin? Can I borrow your napkin? Ma'am, can I have your napkin, please? Thank you. So, if you're worried about making the wrong impression at lunch, just remember the golden rule. Never order anything that requires both hands and a legal waiver to consume. Because you also don't want to eat anything that was featured on the show, what is it, Hot? I can't think of what the name of that show where they all eat the hot wings. Yeah, that's not a good look for your boss either.
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4: Ohio News Now. Drivers at Findlay should expect a closure along State Road 567. Beginning today, the road will be closed between County Road 236 and Trail 237 from 7 a.m. until 5 p.m. daily as crews work on the Greenway Trail boardwalk. The project expected to continue through August 28th. The YMCA has closed Riverside Pool for the remainder of the 2026 season. The closure is effective immediately because of emergency repairs. YMCA officials say the pool cannot safely remain open and the work will be completed with the goal of reopening next season. Vice President J.D. Vance is heading back to his hometown later this week. Vance scheduled to visit Middletown on Friday, where he's expected to discuss the Trump administration's economic policies during an appearance at the Cleveland Cliffs Middletown Works facility. That is the largest supplier of flat-rolled steel in North America. $1 million gift from Marathon Petroleum is helping the University of Findlay expand into one of the fastest growing areas of business education. The university is creating a new business analytics program. Beginning this academic year, the Marathon funding will help pay for a professorship, scholarships, computer equipment, and opportunities for students to attend business analytics conferences and competitions. Students will learn how to turn raw data into useful business information using platforms including Tableau, BI, Python, and Excel. Findlay also plans to offer a business analytics certificate aimed at working professionals looking to add those skills during their careers. I'm Patrick Johnson reporting.
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0: The WTUL 11 weather forecast, cloudy today, a 20% chance of showers. May

basically this morning, a slight chance maybe this afternoon about quitting time. 81 our high today. Chance of showers and thunderstorms tonight, low 58. Mostly sunny on Friday. Tomorrow's high 81.

basically this morning. Slight chance maybe this afternoon, about quitting time. 81 our high today. Chance of showers and thunderstorms tonight, lows 58. Mostly sunny on Friday. Tomorrow's high 81. Oh, boy, we hope they do. Brian Adams on 106.3 The Fox. Good morning.

106.3 The Fox, Classic Hendrix. It is your radio buddy, Juan Big Kahuna. As we continue on with this Thursday, almost to the weekend, kids, dangerously close to the weekend. Of course, Steve will officially kick off the weekend on Friday. Tomorrow's after work party is always the official start. It's in the dictionary. I'm not making this up. It's not me. He'll be in a little later on this afternoon. Of course, don't forget, 3:15, Steve's Heartburn of the Day is brought to you by T.R. Williams Insurance. Let's continue on. We'll do one from John Mellencamp to get us up to the Almanac on this Thursday morning.

0: 106.3 The Fox. Good morning. It is Kota with you as we continue. It is a Thursday morning. Again, looks like it's going to be overcast now. That's a kind of a change, but that's okay. A slight chance of rain, although it does look like it is, but it could still be just, you know, the sky waking up too. That's official meteorological terminology. Don't mean to talk over your heads. All right, let's do the almanac. What happened on this date in rock history? Got a few things of note. Today, of course, is August the 20th, the year 2026 of our Lord. Just so happens to be a Thursday, and today is National Radio Day. So crank it up. Okay. We'll start out on this date in 1969 after they finished recording I Want You, She's So Heavy. Just an appropriate tune or title for that tune. The Beatles began working on the running order for the Abbey Road album. This was the last time all four Beatles were together in Abbey Road Studios. Pretty crazy. I always think that, you know, you see those things online where like, you know, today may be the last day you see so-and-so or you watch this. Or it's kind of a morbid way to look at life. On this date, in 1973, the Rolling Stones had a big hit on their hands when they released this song as a single. Yes, indeed. It was on this date, 1973, the Stones released Angie, the softer side of the band.
1: Angie.
0: Always love that first. Got to get that first lyric in.

0: released this album, which was one of the albums that helped usher in the grunge era. It was on this date, 1981, the band released the album 10. Pretty much broke them nationwide and then eventually worldwide. On this date in 1996, Carlos Santana receives a star on the Hollywood Walk of Fame. Good for you, Carlos. I do have some birthdays, a bittersweet birthday, because I know his death affected a lot of people. And the fact that it happened here in Ohio is also sad. Dimebag Darrell. Darrell Abbott, born on this date in 1966, was, I'm going to say, assassinated in 2004 on stage at the El Rosa Villa in Columbus. He played guitar for Pantera and Damage Plan. A few other birthdays that we will note. John Hiatt. I will always give him his props. He's a really great singer-songwriter. And artists like Bob Dylan, Bonnie Raitt, Clapton, B.B. King, Buddy Guy, Buffett, Iggy Pop, they've all covered his songs. So I think he knows what he's doing. He's really good. Little Robert Anthony celebrating a birthday today. Robert Plant, 78. Of course, of Led Zeppelin fame. And I'll do one more, not a rock one, but she's just a damn cute. And I've seen her in other roles where she's not, but Amy Adams, 52 today. Enchanted, Talladega Nights, Night at the Museum, 2. This goes on and on and on. If today's your birthday, well, I hope you have an enchanting birthday as well.
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1: All right, I got time to slip one more in. Can I do that? Yeah. I can get one more in. Why don't I hear? Now I can hear myself. To get us up to news and sports, and again, we're getting close to our in-studio guest. It's Robert Palmer, not Plant, who's having a birthday today. Robert Palmer, not so much.

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1: All right. Third hour together, 8:01 to be exact. And we have a top five list coming up this hour. And we do have an in-studio guest. Our buddy Kyle will be in to give us a preview on Pioneer Days. It's coming up next month. And it's funky this year because it's later than it normally would be. So we'll do news and sports to begin our third hour together. We got more classic rock on the way. Steve Miller Band in there. The Doors. Roll out something from Kansas as well. Right now, let's do news and sports, shall we?
0: It's time for a look at Fox News.
2: Ohio News Now. Got a traffic alert for you. A road closure coming to Findlay starting today. State Route 567 will be closed to through traffic between County Road 236 and Trail 237, 7 a.m. to 5 p.m. daily. Crews will be setting the boardwalk on the Greenway Trail. The work is scheduled

0: through August 28th with a post detour and short delays expected. Riverside Pool is closing early for the year. The YMCA says the pool is closed effective immediately for emergency repairs and will not reopen for the remainder of the 26 season. The YMCA's CEO says the pool cannot safely remain open, and making repairs now will allow the facility to be ready for swimmers next season. The University of Findlay is getting a $1 million gift from Marathon Petroleum to create a new business analytics program. The money will support scholarships, a professorship, computer equipment, and student opportunities beginning in the 26-27 academic year. Students will learn to analyze and present data using tools including Python, Excel, and Power BI. You can check out more on this story on our website. Vice President J.D. Vance is making a hometown visit later this week. Vance is expected in Middletown on Friday. He'll likely touch on the Trump administration's economic policy while speaking at the Cleveland Cliffs Middletown Works facility. Cleveland Cliffs is the largest supplier of flat-rolled steel in North America. I'm Patrick Johnson reporting.
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2: ONN Sports. I'm Buddy Wells. Starting on the baseball diamond, Town 2-0 in the sixth. South Stewart hit the go-ahead 3-run home run. They added a pair of runs later on in the eighth inning. And the Reds beat the Cardinals 5-4 last night at Great American Ballpark. Here's manager Terry Francona in the postgame on Stewart's clutch hitting.
3: One, he's a really good hitter, but I know he relishes those opportunities, and thankfully he does. Because up to that point, we had nothing going. Just like kind of like the last couple days. I mean, McClain swung it, and that was really all we had. Then Ellie gets that line drive that their second baseman can't quite get, and Sal took a beautiful swing.
2: The Redlegs and Cardinals will wrap up the five-game set today at 12:40 in the Queen City. As for the Guardians, it was a dominant night on the mound for Parker Messick, who struck out 10 and allowed just one run in 6 2/3 innings. But that one run was all the Giants needed as they beat the Guardians 1-0 last night in Cleveland. Those two teams will play the rubber match at 1:10 this afternoon at Progressive Field. On the pitch, the Columbus Crew fell at home to Montreal last night by a final score of 2-1 as Columbus slips down to 12th place in the Eastern Conference standings this season. And week two of the NFL's preseason gets underway tonight with a pair of games. The Raiders visit the Texans at 8, and then the Chargers host the 49ers at 10. The Browns and Bengals will both play their second preseason contest in a couple of days on Saturday this weekend. The Browns will host the Bills at 1 o'clock with Shedeur Sanders getting the start at quarterback in that game for Cleveland. And then on Saturday night at 7, the Bengals host the Chicago Bears. Pro and in sports, I'm Buddy Wells.
4: Thank you, buddy. 8-0, hold it. 5. Here is the WTOL 11 weather forecast. Cloudy today. There is a chance of showers this morning. Might see a little something about quitting time this afternoon, but that's a slight chance. 81 our high today. Slight chance of showers and thunderstorms into the early part of our evening. Low 58. I think they're saying before midnight. For tomorrow, sunny, high 81. Another chance of rain coming maybe Saturday. High is expected to be around 80. Let's keep it going.

0: 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I'm Tom Scholz from the band Boston.
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106.3 The Fox, Steve Miller Band. How you doing? It's Kuna with you. About a half an hour away from our buddy Kyle Pudge Unferferth joining us in the studio. Tomorrow, we will talk with Coach Kaufman, first year head coach of this year's OG Titans. He will join us on the Rock Line around 8:50 tomorrow, and we'll get an idea of what to expect from this year's Titans, and then, of course, maybe a preview of the OG Liberty Benton game. OGLB, you know, only four letters, and you've got the whole thing. Well, six, if you wanted to put verses. We'll have that for you tomorrow night, 6:30 pregame, 7 o'clock kickoff. Doug and Jeff with the play-by-play live from Titan Stadium, and it will, in fact, be a good time. Got a top five list coming your way next to get us there. It's Poison. No.

0: 106.3 The Fox. Good morning. It is Gona with you. It is 8:16. We're moving right along. We do have an in-studio guest that will be joining us around 8:50. So earlier this morning, we were talking about car brands and how the fact that, you know, if you've ever been driving down the road and you see somebody, maybe they blow past you or maybe you pass them and you look over at their car and you're like, yeah, that guy. And it's just because of the car. It has nothing to do with whether the person's a good person or not a person, but you start judging them on their brand of car and what kind of drivers they are. Well, it turns out some of it turns out to be true. You see these expensive cars, and they don't necessarily good drivers. The vehicle can survive if there's an accident, but the driver not necessarily, you know, a nice, safe, high-performance car does not make for a good driver. So the particular study that we talked about this morning said that the worst drivers on the road own BMWs. You're probably going, yeah, that seems right. Yeah, I bet they are. So I thought this might be good fertile ground for another top five list. It's brought to you by T.R. Williams, the right policy at the right price. Here are the top five reasons BMW drivers are the worst. And take that for however you want to. Again, the top five reasons BMW drivers are the worst. Here we go. Number five. They don't use GPS because they always know where they're going. They're just not sure which lane they're using. Number four. The faster they drive, the more the wind whips their hair transplants. You realize how distracting that can be? I almost feel sorry for them. These are the top five reasons BMW drivers are the worst. Number three, they're always in a rush to make it to an Imagine Dragons show. All right, I'm judging on a couple of levels there. Number two, if they heeded warning signs, they never would have left their wife for their babysitter. Well, you know, that's probably true. And finally, the number one reason BMW drivers are the worst. Do you know how hard it is to stay on the road when you're always checking your crypto balance? Well, that was the wrong one I pulled out. Yeah. You gotta see what your crypto balance is. Yeah, a little painful.
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1: The WTOL 11 weather forecast, cloudy, 20% chance of showers, basically this morning. 81 our high today. Tomorrow, sunny, high 81. Saturday, mostly sunny and breezy through the morning. Then there is a chance of afternoon showers and thunderstorms. In fact, a pretty good chance late in the afternoon and a high close to 80. We continue. 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Good morning.

106.3 The Fox, Blue Oyster Cult. Good morning. It is Kahuna with you. I'll tell you what, it's a wonderful time of the year. Football season. High school football kicking off this weekend. We'll talk with Coach about that tomorrow morning. But all sorts of college, fantasy football next. And we'll talk a little bit more football. Get us there. It's Kansas.

0: 106.3 The Fox. Good morning. Kahuna with you. Anybody with kids can appreciate the ending of that song. Welcome in. It's 8:33. We'll do news again. Well, football season is upon us. I've talked about this before. It's a wonderful time to be a football fan. And everything is really firing up right now. I mean, it's not just, the big names. You've got, college. You've got NFL beginning in the next 2 or 3 weeks. Of course, high school football, as we've been mentioning, is kicking off tomorrow night, Friday Night Lights. And the Titans will fire it up. College kicks off the next week. Of course, the Buckeyes don't, but the college football season does. The Buckeyes won't tee it up until the following week, September 5th. The NFL is into their preseason games, which is very hard to get excited about, I'll be honest with you. But the regular season will be starting just after the Buckeyes play. The regular season begins Wednesday, September the 9th, when the Seahawks host the Patriots. And then for a lot of people, I know our son does the fantasy football. They are beginning their fantasy football draft. They usually wait till the final preseason game has been played. So if somebody gets hurt, you're not screwed on your roster. So yeah, fantasy football drafts happening all over the country. Some people are feeling pretty good about their teams. Others are already preparing to make excuses. Now, I know that fantasy football isn't everybody's cup of tea. I get that. However, it is a growing part of the population as far as folks who are in these leagues, because they've got podcasts and webcasts and radio shows that are all contributing to or all about fantasy football, which is pretty amazing. So immediately, of course, if you have a team that does not fare well, you realize that the excuses start coming usually by Thanksgiving. If you start blaming one of your players' hamstring on ruining Thanksgiving, you probably have a problem with fantasy football. That said, we're excited to bring on another new sponsor to the morning show.
1: Kahuna in the morning.
0: No. Classic rock all day. No. Oh, this is what I meant to do. New sponsor.
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2: Ohio News Now. Drivers at Findlay should expect a closure along State Road 567. Beginning today, the road will be closed between County Road 236 and Trail 237 from 7 a.m. until 5 p.m. daily as crews work on the Greenway Trail boardwalk. The project expected to continue through August 28th. The YMCA has closed Riverside Pool for the remainder of the 2026 season. The closure is effective immediately because of emergency repairs. YMCA officials say the pool cannot safely remain open and the work will be completed with the goal of reopening next season. Vice President J.D. Vance is heading back to his hometown later this week. Vance scheduled to visit Middletown on Friday, where he's expected to discuss the Trump administration's economic policies during an appearance at the Cleveland Cliffs Middletown Works facility. That is the largest supplier of flat-rolled steel in North America. A $1 million gift from Marathon Petroleum is helping the University of Findlay expand into one of the fastest growing areas of business education. The university is creating a new business analytics program. Beginning this academic year, the Marathon funding will help pay for a professorship, scholarships, computer equipment, and opportunities for students to attend business analytics conferences and competitions. Students will learn how to turn raw data into useful business information using platforms including Tableau, BI, Python, and Excel. Findlay also plans to offer a business analytics certificate aimed at working professionals looking to add those skills during their careers. I'm Patrick Johnson reporting.
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5: The WTOL 11 weather forecast. Cloudy today. There is a chance of showers and a high of 81. Maybe even a thunderstorm possible this afternoon. Slight chance of showers and thunderstorms in the evening hours, low 58, sunny tomorrow, high 81, mostly sunny on Saturday. Sunny and breezy, at least through the morning. Then there is a chance of afternoon showers and thunderstorms. Highs, once again, right around 80. We continue. It's the Police on 106.3 The Fox. Good morning.

1063 The Fox. Foreigner, you might need a little ice over the summer to stay cool or to put in your beverage. Sammy got that in mind when it comes to Sammy Hagar's Stop Rock Countdown. That will be Saturday night. Again, every Saturday night, 10 to midnight, Sammy Hagar's Top Rock Countdown. And this week, it'll be songs that rocked our summers. Not just specifically this summer, but all of our summers. I'm guessing Sammy knows a little something about that. And probably will be some Sammy tunes featured. Sammy Hagar's Top Rock Countdown. Again, that is Saturday night, 10.

0: 106.3 The Fox. It is the Big Kahuna. We've got an in-studio guest with us this morning, Kyle Umververth, and he's in to talk about Pioneer Days.
1: Yeah, we sent out all the flyers and all the signs are out. We are about 3 weeks away,
0: yeah.
1: So it's just right around the corner.
0: Hey, you know, I never can remember. When is Pioneer Days?
1: I think it's always the weekend after Labor Day.
0: Let's talk about some of the things that are coming up. You guys have a full weekend of activities.
1: Yeah, we'll have a great event again planned for everybody. We have children's entertainment, the rides, giveaways, the bicycle giveaways, a huge thing for the kids. Great bands. We have Emo, Derek Allen back from Nashville. So we have a lot of entertainment there, and then some free shows. We're going to have a drone show and kind of a circus act called We Flip.
0: Of course, as always, the normal thing, you've got food, trailers set up, and of course, the Holy Name Social Burger.
1: Yeah, all the vendors will be back for the food, so awesome options for food and the Famous World Social Burgers.
0: Yeah, there you go. So give us the dates and times and that type of thing.
1: It'll be September 10th through the 13th, Thursday, Friday start at 6, Saturday and Sunday around 11, car show, parade, all the big things like that again, as usual.
0: And if people want more information, you do have things online?
1: Yeah, Clyde of Pioneer Days Facebook or pioneerdays.com.
0: So I know you mentioned music. That's always a big deal. Will there be any polkaing going on that weekend?
1: Yeah, there's always a polka there on Saturday night. Buckeyes game will be on Saturday night.
0: Yep. Against

0: well, and Grandma and Grandpa.
1: Yeah, we'll have the car show, craft show, the rides for the kids, different type of entertainment. They'll have line dancing. New this year, I should say, again.
0: Oh,
1: wow. So that'll be on Thursday night.
0: Any truth to the rumors that I heard that you will be driving one of those two-story unicycles through the parade?
1: We're checking liability insurance on that, as with everything else. If that clears, there's a good chance.
0: All right. All right. Once again, give us the dates for Pioneer.
1: September 10th through the 13th.
0: All right. And again, you can get more information online and on social media.
1: Facebook, Collide Pioneer Days, or PioneerDays.com.
0: All right, very good. We'll get you back in. How about the week of as we gear up for the big event in Kalida?
1: We'll do that.
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1: Corrupt Derek Maron's in with the Epstein class. 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Maron gave a $1 billion bailout to First Energy after they handed him nearly 20 grand. 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We need a congresswoman who fights for us. Marcy Kaptur opposed First Energy's rate increase, and Marcy wrote the bill forcing corrupt utilities to give back every dime they gained from bribery and rate rigging, returning that money to you and ensuring jail time for politicians who take bribes. This one's easy. Derek Maron works for them, but Marcy Kaptur works for us.
0: I'm Marcy Kaptur, and I approve this message.
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2: At the WTUL 11 weather forecast. Cloudy today. There is a chance of showers, mostly this morning, but maybe perhaps a chance in the afternoon on your way home, just a slight chance. High today expected to be around 81. Tomorrow, mostly sunny, high 81. Sunshine to start us off on Saturday, although things could be clouding up in the afternoon. Breezy at times with a chance of afternoon showers and thunderstorms, a high right again around 80. Great track from the Rolling Stones as we continue on with another block on 106.3 The Fox. Good morning.

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106.3 The Fox, Dicks and Fooling Yourself. Kahuna with you. I do that every day, or as I call it, Thursday. 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I think one year we did it two days, and that was, we'll never do that again. Put it that way. We'll be back in Hillcrest, and this year we are benefiting Family Resource Center. 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We continue on. Van Halen.

106.3 The Fox, classic rock from the Guess Who. She was an American woman. Well, if you missed it earlier this morning when we did the almanac, I mentioned that today is National Radio Day. You might want to add that to your calendar of things you want to make sure you note every year. 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And enjoy. And really, this is...

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106.3 The Fox, Neil Young. We are, in fact, rocking in the free world. Something that we may need to make sure we don't take for granted. All right? Going along for the ride. Bill coming in just a few. He's in from 10 to 3, and then Steve, and then Ultimate Classic Rock. But when Bill is in charge, he's got lunch on his mind, the Roadhouse. And we will begin that 90-minute block of commercial-free rock right around, 11:20 in that range. That's Bill. He's up next. Continue on with Pat Benatar.

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The Boys of Fall. 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

Yeah.

0: 106.3 The Fox. That is Peter Frampton. And he is, in fact, coming alive before our very eyes. It's alive. Well, that's about going to wrap it up for me. We got Bill coming in. I just mentioned that here in just a couple of minutes. OG Titan football tomorrow night. Seems weird to say that. We've got OG and Liberty Benton, Doug Durliot, and Jeff Compton will have the play-by-play action. We'll get things underway tomorrow night around 6:30 with the pregame show, 7 o'clock kickoff. OG and Liberty Benton and the debut of first-year head coach Ben Kaufman. And we will talk with Coach tomorrow morning around 8:50 in that range. OG Titan football here on 106.3 The Fox. All right, I mentioned Bill. He's coming in next. He's got the one from The Wall. He'll do a classic track from The Who. And we get him started off with a, speaking of classic track from Led Zeppelin. I think off the first album, if I'm not mistaken. But I probably am.
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1: Here is your WTOL 11 forecast. Partly sunny skies through this Thursday. Just a very isolated chance for a shower, but much heavier rain falling in southern parts of the state. High temperatures near 80 today will be similar on Friday. Our next chance for showers locally comes with a front swinging through during the second half of Saturday. For 106.3 The Fox, I'm WTOL 11 meteorologist Ryan Weekman.
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106.3 The Fox, another brick in the wall. It is Pink Floyd. This is Bill Rice. Good morning. And welcome in our midday classic rock get-together for this Thursday. All the way till 3 with your classic rock. It's The Who on The Fox.

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106.3 The Fox and the old man down the road, John Fogerty, on this Thursday morning. It is Bill Rice. We are just getting things underway as we take you through the midday all the way till 3 o'clock. We got great classic rock to send your way. And, of course, that includes our Lunchtime Roadhouse. We do lunch around these parts starting at around 11:20, and you get 90 minutes of commercial-free rock. So that ought to fill you up for lunch today. We get it rolling at around 11:20. It's the Roadhouse, and it happens right here on the Fox. Hope your Thursday is starting out well. So glad you're spending part of it with us. We appreciate it. Fog hat for

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106.3 The Fox train just keeps a rolling. It is Aerosmith on this Thursday morning. This is Bill Rice. Thanks for hanging out with us, and hope you'll do the same with Matt Wardlaw. He is here tonight. Ultimate classic rock, 5 hours of terrific rock, and so much more. 7 to midnight. It happens right here on the Fox.

0: out with us and hope you'll do the same with Matt Wardlaw. He is here tonight. Ultimate Classic Rock, 5 hours of terrific rock and so much more. 7 to midnight, it happens right here on the Fox.
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106.3 The Fox and Mental Health Quiet Riot. Check it in on this Thursday morning. It is Bill Rice, about a half hour away from kicking.

0: off the Lunchtime Roadhouse. 90 minutes of commercial-free rock coming up. Well, this almost made me tear up this morning when I saw that today is National Radio Day. Aw, shucks. It celebrates arguably one of humanity's greatest inventions. Not going to get an argument at this end. Didn't come all together until the late 1800s, and no one single person can be credited with bringing radio to life. Its first mission was to communicate military messages, but that later evolved, and in 1906, the first radio broadcast, including music solely for entertainment, hit the airwaves. 1906. Bona fide radio stations made their debut in the 20s, and the rest, as they say, is history. And we keep things rocking on the Fox. Another long block of rock. David Bowie on deck.
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0: nearly 20 grand. 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
1: Here is your WTOL 11 forecast. Partly sunny skies through this Thursday. Just a very isolated chance for a shower, but much heavier rain falling in southern parts of the state. High temperatures near 80 today will be similar on Friday. Our next chance for showers locally comes with a front swinging through during the second half of Saturday. For 106.3 The Fox, I'm WTOL 11 meteorologist Ryan Weekman.
2: 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And we get back to the classic rock, and another long block of nonstop rock begins with David Bowie on the

106.3 The Fox, and owner of A Lonely Heart. That is Yes on this Thursday morning. This is Bill Rice, a few minutes away from kicking off the Lunchtime Roadhouse. And we are just one day away from Ottawa Glandorf Titans football. Yep, new season starts tomorrow night at Titan Stadium as the Titans welcome in the Eagles of Liberty Benton. Doug Durley and Jeff Compton, they are back on the call again this season.

They'll get it all rolling tomorrow night with the pregame show at 6:30, kickoff at 7 from Titan Stadium, and all the play-by-play action of OG football happens all season long, home and away, right here, 106.3 The Fox and 106.3TheFox.com.

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No static at all. Steely Dan on this Thursday morning. Bill Rice working our way through the midday with the classic rock all the way till 3 o'clock. And we've got 90 minutes commercial-free rock on deck as we crank the roadhouse up next on The Fox.

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3: Here is your WTOL 11 forecast. Partly sunny skies through this Thursday. Just a very isolated chance for a shower, but much heavier rain falling in southern parts of the state. High temperatures near 80 today will be similar on Friday. Our next chance for showers locally comes with a front swinging through during the second half of Saturday. For 106.3 The Fox, I'm WTOL 11 meteorologist Ryan Weekman.
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106.3 The Fox, Paranoid, Black Sabbath. 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

0: 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You'll be my You hear a song in a convertible driving down the highway at the beach or by the lake, and the song sounds so much better on a beautiful day with your top down.
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106.3 The Fox, Bon Jovi with Wanted Dead or Alive. This is Bill Rice. Hope you're enjoying the nonstop rock here on the Thursday Roadhouse with Rush on the Fox.

0: 106.3 The Fox, the Kinks, and that is Lola. This is Bill Rice, Thursday on the Roadhouse, as we continue with a little patience. Guns N' Roses on the Fox.
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1: 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The legendary ZZ Top drummer passed away earlier this week at the age of 77. And tonight, we're going to dip into our live archives to pull out a few of the best moments of Frank and ZZ Top in concert. 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

106.3 The Fox, Cars, and Let's Go. Keep pushing on. That's what we do on the Roadhouse. 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

0: 106.3 The Fox, Sympathy for the Devil. It is the Rolling Stones. This is Bill Rice. We got more classic rock coming up for you, but first, today's rock notes. Neil Young has just added two new shows to his 2026 schedule. He and his band, the Chrome Hearts, will play two co-headlining dates with Willie Nelson and the Family in the lead-up to the 2026 edition of Farm Aid. Shows are happening September 22nd at the Hartford Healthcare Amphitheater in Bridgeport, Connecticut, and September 24th at the TD Pavilion at Highmark Mann in Philadelphia. The late Jimmy Buffett will soon be celebrated with a new exhibit in Mobile, Alabama. Jimmy Buffett, son of a sailor experience, is described as a permanent installation that will feature rare Buffett artifacts and memorabilia, as well as an immersive concert experience. It'll be located at the National Maritime Museum of the Gulf and open September 12th. You can get more information at nmmog.org.
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2: Marcy Kaptur got it right.
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2: Corrupt Derek Maron's in with the Epstein class. Want proof? Maron gave a billion-dollar bailout to First Energy after they handed him nearly 20 grand. And he voted to let the big utilities raise our electric rates, which is why our utility bills are so darn high. Look, the Epstein class has plenty of advocates in Washington. We need a congresswoman who fights for us. Marcy Kaptur opposed First Energy's rate increase. And Marcy wrote the bill forcing corrupt utilities to give back every dime they gained from bribery and rate rigging, returning that money to you and ensuring jail time for politicians who take bribes. This one's easy. 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
6: Here is your WTOL 11 forecast. Partly sunny skies continuing into the evening hours for tonight. Look for high temperatures to reach into the 80-degree range again Friday before our next chance for rain. We'll be watching for that to arrive with a front late in the day on Saturday during the late afternoon and early evening hours. From 106.3 The Fox, I'm WTOL 11 meteorologist Ryan Weekman.
7: 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Joan Jett starts it off on The Fox.

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106.3 to Fox, Judas Priest. You got another thing coming. It's Bill Rice, Thursday afternoon, as we roll along toward 3 o'clock. And we want to take a moment and talk to you about the Big Coon, a question of the day. You will always find this on our Facebook page, 106.3 the Fox on Facebook. And we ask you to check it out and give us your thoughts, get interactive. All week long, it's been back to school related questions of the day. And today's is, what was the best excuse you ever gave a teacher for not doing your homework? I have to open my book and see how many are in there and how many I gave and how many I wasted by not using. Best excuse you ever gave a teacher for not doing your homework. Let us know. The Big Kahuna question of the day at 106.3 The Fox on Facebook.

106.3 The Fox, you call the police, and there they are. Message in a bottle on this Thursday afternoon. This is Bill Rice, here till 3 with the classic rock. Then we'll turn things over to Steve. It is the 20th day of August today. We mentioned earlier, today is Radio Day. It is World Mosquito Day. There's a celebration that really bites. Today is Hawaiian Pizza Day. The controversial development was concocted by a Greek Canadian in the early 1960s, consisting of a pizza topped with ham and pineapple and possibly ham and bacon, resulting in a sweet, salty dish. Let's see. Today is Lemonade Day, honoring the old-fashioned summer refreshment favorite. A lot of folks say the lemonade was invented in Paris on this day in 1630. And remember, when it comes to lemonade, unless life also hands you sugar and water, well, your lemonade's gonna suck.

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2: It is Bill Rice on this Thursday afternoon as we get back to the classic rock. How could I have forgotten this? We were talking about things being celebrated on this 20th of August. It's Bacon Lovers Day today. How did I miss that? Saluting one of the oldest processed meats. Chinese began salting pork bellies as early as 1500 BC. God bless them. Bacon, the duct tape of the kitchen. It can fix anything. True dat. Steve Miller Band on the Fox.

106.3 The Fox. Good stuff there. Jethro Tull's Aqualung on this Thursday afternoon. This is Bill Rice keeping a classic rock rolling all the way till 3 o'clock. Hey, don't forget to join us tonight, weeknight, 7 to midnight. Got great classic rock, so much more. Matt Wardlaw is here. Ultimate classic rock, 7 to midnight, right here on The Fox.

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0: 106.3 to Fox, Blackfoot's Train on this Thursday afternoon. This is Bill Rice. We got just over an hour to go before we finish our midday get-together and make way for Steve Artresa. It is the 20th day of August. It was on this day in 1866 that President Andrew Johnson declared the official end of the Civil War. This day in 1968, the Soviet Union and other Warsaw Pact nations invaded Czechoslovakia to crush the Prague Spring liberalization movement. And it was on this day in 1882, Tchaikovsky's 1812 Overture had its premiere in Moscow. So those events occurred on this 20th day of August.
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0: this summer. 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
2: Here is your WTOL 11 forecast. Partly sunny skies continuing into the evening hours for tonight. Look for high temperatures to reach into the 80-degree range again Friday before our next chance for rain. We'll be watching for that to arrive with a front late in the day on Saturday during the late afternoon and early evening hours. From 106.3 The Fox, I'm WTOL 11 meteorologist Ryan Weekman.
3: It is Bill Rice on this Thursday afternoon. Let's go. Another long block of rock coming your way right now, beginning with AC/DC on The Fox.

106.3 The Fox looks that kill. Motley Crue for you on this Thursday afternoon. This is Bill Weiss. Here at the home of the OG Titans, getting another season rolling tomorrow night. It's the opener at Titan Stadium as OG welcomes in the Liberty Benton Eagles. Doug Durley and Jeff Compton are back for another year of exciting action. Pre-game tomorrow night at 6:30 and a kick at 7 right here on the Fox.

0: 106.3 The Fox, Loverboy there, and working for the weekend. Aren't we all? And it's closer now than you may think. Just one day to go. We got the weekend for us. All right, 20th day of August today. And if you are having a birthday, a happy birthday to you. You are sharing it with these folks. Musician Robert Plant, 78 today. Singer Demi Lovato is 34. Singer-songwriter John Hiatt, 74 today. So is country singer Rudy Gatlin. Actress Amy Adams is 52. Actor Andrew Garfield, 43. Actor-director Peter Horton, 73 today. Actress Joan Allen is 70. Actor Billy Gardell, 57. Baseball Hall of Famer Todd Helton is 53. And boxing promoter Don King, 95 today. So again, happy birthday if you share the day with those folks on this 20th of August.
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0: this summer. 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

Webster's Dictionary like defines classic rock as, like, I don't know. I don't read the dictionary. 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I'm too busy listening to Led Zeppelin. 106.3 The Fox.

0: 106.3 The Fox and Radar Love, Golden Earring for you on this Thursday afternoon. This is Bill Rice. Final few minutes together. We got Steven at the top of the hour getting you through the rest of the afternoon. And, of course, that includes the after-work party, courtesy of Cars on Main in Findlay. Steve gets going around 4:30 this afternoon right here on the Fox.
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0: 106.3 The Fox, the Lunatic Fringe Red Rider. On this Thursday afternoon, this is Bill Weiss. That's it. We're all out of time. Steve is coming in next, and we're going to get him started momentarily with the Edgar Winter Group and another long block of rock right here on the Fox.
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5: Here is your WTOL 11 forecast. Partly sunny skies continuing into the evening hours for tonight. Look for high temperatures to reach into the 80-degree range again Friday before our next chance for rain. We'll be watching for that to arrive with a front late in the day on Saturday during the late afternoon and early evening hours. From 106.3 The Fox, I'm WTOL 11 meteorologist Ryan Weekman.
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It is Steve. You know, it's Thursday when you're close enough to Friday to taste it, but your alarm clock still has one more opportunity to ruin your life, especially mine. As you know, Big Kahuna is taking some time off, so starting tomorrow morning, you can join me for the Fox Morning Show bright and early at 6 a.m. I'll tell you what, I may or may not be awake at that time. Mitch will cover you with the afterward party starting tomorrow night. All right, here we go. Something that we all do has officially landed on Steve's Heartburn for the Day, brought to you by T.R. Williams Insurance. Of course, and it's the right insurance at the right price. I've got four more completely useless pieces of knowledge you'll somehow remember longer than your passwords. Another life tip that nobody should follow. And we're blowing the doors wide open on the Fox Afterward Party, powered by Cars Unmade. So hold on. It's all coming up right here today on the Fox.

0: Steve's Heartburn for the Day is brought to you by T.R. Williams Insurance. The right insurance at the right price.
1: Oh, here we go.
2: So here's what's giving me heartburn today. How can something disappear in your own house when you're actively looking for it? I'll be walking around going, where did I put my phone? I'll check the counter, the couch, the bedroom, the bathroom. And then, only then, do I realize I am talking on it. Yeah. Or you spend like 5 minutes looking for your glasses and they're on top of your head. The worst is when you lose something you literally just had. Remote control, gone. Tape measure, gone. That screwdriver you just put down 12 seconds ago, apparently it entered the witness protection program. You know, and I love it when somebody says, well, where did you have it last? Oh, thank you, Sherlock. If I knew that, it wouldn't be lost. At my age, I don't lose things anymore. I just accidentally hide them for my future self.

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0: 106.3 The Fox, are you ready? One more day to go, and then it is Titan football time. We are right back at it with a brand new head coach, Ben Kaufman, and the Titans are going to kick off the season at home tomorrow night as they host the Liberty Benton Eagles. We've got the pregame at 6:30, kickoff at 7 o'clock, and I am looking forward to another season of Titan football. Not so much as another season of summer being gone, but Titan football is back, and Doug Durlett and Jeff Compton will have all the play-by-play action once again all season long right here, home and away, for your home of the OG Titans, 106.3 The Fox.
1: And now, the seventh inning stretch report. Let's check in with Andrew Spitzer and the wonder from down under, Travis Bazana.
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0: All right, tomorrow I am doing something I haven't had to think about during the afternoon show. What time I have to go to bed tonight, because tomorrow morning I am filling in for Kahuna. And there's this one little problem with switching from afternoons to mornings that nobody ever warns you about. I'll tell you what it is coming up in just a bit. Right now, it is Toto on the Fox.

His socks may not match, but his feet are always warm. The Big Kahuna, 106.3 The Fox.

Well, I just might be bringing that heartbreak in the morning. 106.3 The Fox, it is Steve. I chuckle about that now, but really it's not that funny. Tomorrow morning, I am headed back to mornings filling in for Kahuna, right? And Mitch is going to take over my afternoon show. Well, here's the problem. Tonight, my brain is going to know that I have to get up like really early. So naturally, it's not going to let me sleep. And that's how it works. A normal night, I could probably fall asleep watching television with the remote still in my hand. But you tell me I have to get up early.

0: And then suddenly my brain wants to discuss every decision I've ever made since 1987. It's like, hey, Steve, remember that embarrassing thing you said 23 years ago? Yeah, thanks. Perfect timing. But then you start doing math, right? If I fall asleep right now, I can get 6 hours and 14 minutes. 20 minutes later, I say, okay, 5 hours and 54 minutes. Eventually, you're just not sleeping anymore. You're doing a countdown to your own exhaustion. Tomorrow morning, I'll be filling in for Kahuna. And if at some point I sound unusually energetic, don't worry. That's probably just coffee achieving consciousness.
1: Chewy. We're home. Kahuna in the morning. And the best classic rock all day long. 106.3 The Fox.
2: Good afternoon. This is Paul Keels. Day baseball in the major leagues. Fifth inning in Cleveland. Guardians lead San Francisco 3-2. Cleveland got 3 runs in the first inning. Guardians started the day 5.5 back in the American League Central, 1.5 back in the American League Wild Card. Meanwhile, in Cincinnati in the sixth inning, the Reds trailing St. Louis by a score of 4-0. Other afternoon games in the majors, fourth inning, Toronto and Tampa Bay are tied at 1. The Athletics in Kansas City scoreless in the first, and also in the first inning, Seattle and Milwaukee are scoreless. NFL preseason games tonight, a couple of them. Las Vegas is at Houston. San Francisco takes on the L.A. Chargers. From college football, the University of Utah has filed suit against Michigan tight ends coach Freddie Willingham for alleged breach of his contract. He's the brother of head coach Kyle Willingham and is one of 5 assistants who left Utah for Ann Arbor. Utah is also accusing him of actively recruiting players to transfer to Michigan from Utah while still employed by the Utes. High school football kicks off in Ohio tonight. Amongst some of the games being played, Harvest Prep takes on Versailles, Avon against St. Ignatius, Shawnee versus Lima Central Catholic, and it's Alder against Fairmount. James Harden has agreed to a 3-year, $97 million contract to remain with the NBA's Cleveland Cavaliers. The deal also includes a player option for the 2028 and 29 season. Golf opening round of the BMW Championship in St. Louis. Gary Woodland has the lead at 6 under par. He's 3 strokes better than Sungjae Im. This is the Ohio News Network.

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8: Here is your WTOL 11 forecast. Partly sunny skies continuing into the evening hours for tonight. Look for high temperatures to reach into the 80 degree range again Friday before our next chance for rain. We'll be watching for that to arrive with a front late in the day on Saturday during the late afternoon and early evening hours. From 106.3 The Fox, I'm WTOL 11 meteorologist Ryan Weekman.
9: All right, we're digging into the archives for this one. Going back into the vaults with Ramblin' Gamblin' Man. Here's Bob Seger kicking off another block on The Fox.

106.3 The Fox. It is Steve, and we have turned the corner once again past 4 o'clock, which means we are on our way to another Fox After Work Party. Commercial-free classic rock for the drive home, powered by Cars on Main. Also, right around the corner, we've got 4 things you absolutely did not wake up this morning wondering about. And after you hear them, you'll know 4 more things while still forgetting why you walked into the kitchen. Your 4 at 4 Random Facts is coming up in 10 minutes.

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3: 1, 2, 3, 4.
4: 4 things you absolutely didn't need to know, but I am putting them in your head anyway. Here's your 4 random facts. Fact number 1, in 1916, the U.S. government briefly minted 20-cent coins, but they were so easily confused with quarters that the denomination was discontinued only after a few years. Imagine getting one of those back in change. And great, apparently my cashier is paying me in DLC. Fact number 2, the CIA had its own mnemonic tube network at headquarters beginning back in 1963. More than 25 miles of tubing, moving over 2 million messages a year. And somewhere, somebody probably still managed to reply all. Fact number 3, on August 20th, 1911, a telegram was sent around the world using about 29,000 miles of commercial telegraph wire. 1911's version of "Did you get my text?" And last but not least, on August 20th, 1920, Detroit station 8MK, which eventually became WWJ, began broadcasting. And more than a century later, radio DJs are still saying, "How much time do we have?" There you go, proof that your brain has plenty of storage. It just refuses to use it for anything important.
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6: 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Life tip number 437. If your ceiling fan has two pull chains, never memorize which one does what. Just yank one randomly. Lights go out, wrong one. Fan suddenly hits helicopter speed, also wrong one. Keep pulling until the room reaches the desired combination of visibility and wind speed.

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1: 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September corn's closing in today up 5 3/4 at 4.78 3/4. December corn up 5.5 at 5.03 1/2. September soybeans down 1.5 cents at 12.20 3/4. November soybeans down 0.75 cents at 12.36 1/2. September wheat's up 2.5 cents at 6.82 3/4. In December wheat's up 2.5 as well at $7. Thanks for joining us. I'm Allison Kinney, and this is the Ohio Agnet.
2: And now, the seventh inning stretch report. Let's check in with Andrew Spitzer and the wonder from down under, Travis Bazana.
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12: Here is your WTOL 11 forecast. Partly sunny skies continuing into the evening hours for tonight. Look for high temperatures to reach into the 80-degree range again Friday before our next chance for rain. We'll be watching for that to arrive with a front late in the day on Saturday during the late afternoon and early evening hours. From 106.3 The Fox, I'm WTOL 11 meteorologist Ryan Weekman.
13: It looks like a Thursday. It feels like a Thursday. But with enough classic rock, we can pretend it's Friday. It's the Fox After Work Party with Steve Artressa. 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
0: And just like that, we are off like a lawn chair in the back of a pickup. 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

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Steve riding shotgun with you. Let's see who's checking in. Derek over in Fosteria. Steve, I'm headed home, and I've reached that magical point in the week where tomorrow's problems have officially become tomorrow's problems. Derek, that's not procrastination. That's Friday Eve delegation, my friend.

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One more day to go into the weekend, my friend. Hey, Jenny in Findlay is listening. She says, Steve, I'm finally headed home. My only plan tonight is figuring out what we're eating without actually cooking anything. I get it, Jenny. You know, that's not being lazy. That is Thursday's meal planning.

0: Another Thursday night Fox After Work Party powered by Cars on Main. Time for today's Can You Guess? And here's the question. What common household item was originally marketed in the 1950s as a way to decorate artificial Christmas trees? Well, you think you know it? I've got the answer coming up.
1: This is not headline news. The next iPhone will reportedly be thicker and heavier. Like we like our ladies. Am I right, fellas?
2: Yeah.
1: Rush may get a residency at the Sphere. They used to say Vegas was the graveyard of performers. And obviously it still is. Andrew Garfield turns 43 today. And happiest birthday falls on a Thursday. Because as everyone knows, Garfields hate Mondays. Axl Rose says he struggles with TMJ. And by the looks of him, also BLT. And the Jonas Brothers announced a 45-city tour. So get ready to see Joe, Nick, and that third one. This is not headline news.
3: I've been waiting all day for this.
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1: Good afternoon. This is Paul Keel's Day Baseball in the state of Ohio. They're in the eighth inning in Cincinnati. The Reds have a 5-4 lead over St. Louis. Matt McClain with a grand slam for Cincinnati in that game. Meanwhile, the sixth inning at Progressive Field. Cleveland Guardians, who scored three times in the first inning, lead the San Francisco Giants by a score of 3-2. Other day games in the majors, it's Toronto ahead of Tampa Bay, 3-1 in the sixth. Kansas City leads the Athletics, 1-0 in the second. Also in the second, Milwaukee, 6-0 over Seattle. And in the third inning, Atlanta leads the Chicago White Sox by a score of 1-0. Couple of NFL preseason games tonight. San Francisco 49ers meet the LA Chargers, and Las Vegas is at Houston. The University of Utah has filed suit against Michigan tight ends coach Freddie Willingham for alleged breach of contract by leaving Utah to join his brother, Kyle Willingham, the head coach at Michigan. Utah is accusing Freddie Willingham of breaching his contract as well as actively recruiting Utah players to transfer to Michigan while he was still employed by the Utes. High school football beginning in Ohio tonight. Among some of the games being played, Hoban takes on West Orange, Muller against Princeton, Alder takes on Fairmont, and it's Shawnee against Lima Central Catholic. From basketball, James Harden has agreed to a 3-year, $97 million contract to remain with the NBA's Cleveland Cavaliers. Golf opening round of the BMW Championship in St. Louis. Gary Woodland, the leader at 6-under par. Runyang Yin at -8 leads the LPGA CPK Women's Open at Edmonton. This is the Ohio News Network.
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2: 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Time for Steve's Can You Guess? Did you guess it? What common household item was originally marketed in the 1950s as a way to decorate artificial Christmas trees? Well, the answer is WD-40. Nah, I'm kidding. It's aluminum foil. Early aluminum foil advertising promoted using foil strips and decorations on artificial Christmas trees. You know, because, you know, apparently in the 50s, if something wasn't shiny enough, you wrapped it like a leftover.

0: Well, we're winding down another Fox After Work party powered by Cars on Main, but we're not done yet. Still another hour of classic rock ahead. I've got your weird news story of the day, a rock history moment, and of course we'll take a look at what's happening around Northwest Ohio as tomorrow's schedule gets shuffled around. I'm waking up way too early filling in for Kahuna in the morning. Mitch will take over this chair tomorrow afternoon. Stick around. I got more classic rock and Poison kicking off another block coming up.
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1: Here is your WTMW11 weather forecast. The isolated chance of a shower early this evening. Otherwise, mainly dry weather with lows tonight. Dip back into the lower 60s. It'll be a brighter, sunnier start to the day on Friday. Gorgeous conditions into the afternoon. Highs will reach into the lower 80s with just the slimmest chance of a late day shower. Rain chances will increase Saturday afternoon and evening with highs expected in the upper 70s. For 106.3 The Fox, I'm WTL11 Chief Meteorologist Chris Vickers.
2: 80 degrees in Lake Cascades. As we get back at it, let's kick off another block of rock right now. Here's Poison on The Fox.

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It is time for Steve's Weird News of the Day. Apparently, we have reached the point where even summer needs a rebranding campaign. The Associated Press reports that extreme heat around the world is changing how people spend their summers, adjusting vacations, outdoor plans, and even everyday routines because of the heat and air quality concerns. Remember when the summer used to mean sprinklers and popsicles and sitting outside until it got dark? Now it's beautiful outside. Let's enjoy it from behind this double-paned window. Here's Led Zeppelin.

106.3 The Fox. It is Steve. Time for that rock history moment. August 20th is actually pretty loaded as far as the day goes in classic rock history. Robert Plant was born on this day in 1948. A year later, Thin Lizzy's Phil Lynott was born. And August 20th also marked the last time the four Beatles were all together at Abbey Road Studios in 1969. They were working on the final mix of I Want You, She's So Heavy, and discussing the running order for Abbey Road. And oh, here's another one. On this day in 1973, the Rolling Stones released Angie. So Plant, Lynott, the Beatles, and the Stones, I guess, I don't know, August 20th.

0: 20th, apparently woke up and said, let's give future classic rock stations plenty to talk about.
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4: It is Steve, and if you're looking for something to do tonight, we'll head over to Ottawa because Thursdays at the Rex is happening from 5 until 8:30 tonight. They've got live music beginning at 6. 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And the best part, nobody has to assemble anything or read instructions. That's pretty cool. We're back at it. Here's Bob Dylan, like that Rolling Stone on the Fox.

Wake up Monday through Friday, 6 a.m. to 10 a.m. with the Big Kahuna. News, weather, and sports updates. Hey, you woodchucks! Stop chucking that wood! 106.3, The Facts.

0: 106.3 The Fox. It is Steve rocking it out with you. Friday Eve. Wow. Time flies when you're having fun, huh? Speaking of having fun, how about Matt Wardlaw, Ultimate Classic Rock? That's coming up tonight at 7 o'clock. Matt goes behind the scenes. He'll pull things out of the vault. He just, well, he's Matt Wardlaw. He does what he does. And Ultimate Classic Rock is what he does, and he will have that from 7 until midnight tonight. You can also stream it on air at 1063thefox.com.
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1: And now, the seventh inning stretch report. Let's check in with Andrew Spitzer and the wonder from down under, Travis Bazana.
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0: Greg Allman wraps up that block rock, and that will wrap it up for me. Steve Artress, I'm getting ready to head out of here, head home, try to get as much sleep as I possibly can, because tomorrow is a little different. I'll be filling in for Kahuna in the morning. Mitch will be here and taking over the afternoon show. So if you're normally with me on the ride home, you're getting Mitch tomorrow. But if you're awake like ridiculously early, well, surprise, you get me. Thanks for spending part of your Thursday afternoon with me. Of course, Matt Wardlaw is coming up next with more classic rock for your Thursday night. And I will see you from the other side of the alarm clock tomorrow morning. Until then, take care, stay safe, and remember, getting up early is easy. It's being awake afterward that causes all the trouble.
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3: Here is your WTMW11 weather forecast. The isolated chance of a shower early this evening. Otherwise, mainly dry weather with lows tonight. Dip back into the lower 60s. It'll be a brighter, sunnier start to the day on Friday. Gorgeous conditions into the afternoon. Highs will reach into the lower 80s with just the slimmest chance of a late day shower. Rain chances will increase Saturday afternoon and evening with highs expected in the upper 70s. For 106.3 The Fox, I'm WTMW11 Chief Meteorologist Chris Vickers.
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0: from 1981's El Loco Pearl Necklace by ZZ Top. And we are continuing to remember legendary ZZ drummer Frank Beard, who passed away earlier this week at the age of 77. We will do what I'm calling a Texas-sized edition of UCR Backstage later tonight, pull in quite a few songs from our archives featuring Frank and ZZ Top recorded live in concert. It's Matt Wardlaw. My ZZ Top origin story, a bit long for radio, but I'm going to tell you about the time I finally got to see the band live for the first time. That happened during the Recycler tour at the beginning of the 90s when the Black Crowes opened up before the Crowes got booted off the tour for ragging on the Miller Lite corporate tour sponsorship every night. Now, my first ever concert was in 1983 when I was still a really little kid, but my first real concerts happened in 1990 and 1991. ZZ Top, my third concert after seeing Paul McCartney on the Flowers in the Dirt tour, and also a little bit later, the Moody Blues. ZZ Top was easily one of my top five favorite bands growing up, so I was so excited to see them. And during the Black Crowes opening set, I watched the person in front of me eat an entire large pizza, and I just thought, that's not going to end well. And I ended up being totally right, because that person pukes all over the person in front of them. Of course, my thought was, oh my God, are all concerts like this? The answer mostly is no. But as we know, going to concerts, you do see some things happen, and that is certainly one of the more memorable concerts I ever attended, seeing ZZ Top live on the Recycler Tour. R.I.P. Frank Beard, as I mentioned, we will do a live set for Frank later tonight on UCR Backstage. 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
5: Here is your WTML 11 weather forecast. The isolated chance of a shower early this evening. Otherwise, mainly dry weather with lows tonight. Dip back into the lower 60s. It'll be a brighter, sunnier start to the day on Friday. Gorgeous conditions into the afternoon. Highs will reach into the lower 80s with just the slimmest chance of a late day shower. Rain chances will increase Saturday afternoon and evening with highs expected in the upper 70s. For 106.3 The Fox, I'm WTML 11 Chief Meteorologist Chris Vickers.
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Here's a headline for the ages, friends. Check this out. Black bear found dead inside car in Colorado as drivers were warned to lock vehicles. Now, further details say that the bear was dead inside the car for days before it was discovered. I can only imagine that was a great day at home when they decided to take that car for a spin. Maybe they just ended up getting a new car, because that's not the kind of new car smell that you want to have happening in your vehicle, that fresh bareness, right? It's ultimate classic rock.

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And we're going to keep doing the UCR thing. I promise you, it's the Chili Peppers.

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1: Here is your WTML 11 weather forecast. The isolated chance of a shower early this evening. Otherwise, mainly dry weather with lows tonight. Dip back into the lower 60s. It'll be a brighter, sunnier start to the day on Friday. Gorgeous conditions into the afternoon. Highs will reach into the lower 80s with just the slimmest chance of a late day shower. Rain chances will increase Saturday afternoon and evening with highs expected in the upper 70s. For 106.3 The Fox, I'm WTL 11 Chief Meteorologist Chris Vickers.
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Well, here's one for the metalheads out there. 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